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0: Here's your weather forecast for the Grand Strand. This is a News 13 Network weather update. I'm meteorologist Frank Johnson. Hot, humid weather will continue through the rest of the week. Our forecast for tonight, partly cloudy, warm and muggy, a low of 74 degrees. Tomorrow, a mixture of clouds and sunshine, hot and humid, high temperature up to 90. On Friday, partly sunny, hot and humid, slight chance for a thunderstorm and a high of 92. 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

0: Here's your weather forecast for the PD. This is a News 13 Network weather update. I'm meteorologist Frank Johnson. Hot, humid weather will continue through the end of the week. Our forecast for tonight, partly cloudy, warm and muggy, a low of 72 degrees. Tomorrow, a mixture of clouds and sunshine, hot and humid, high temperature up to 96. And on Friday, partly sunny, hot and humid, slight chance for a thunderstorm and a high of 98. 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

Welcome all. This is Dennis from 90.9 FM, giving you a quote from the Baha'i Writings. And it says, "Blessed is he who preferreth his brother before himself." And that was the quote from the Baha'i Writings from 90.9 FM, Radio Baha'i.

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1: This is a News 13 Network weather update. I'm meteorologist Frank Johnson. Hot, humid weather will continue through the rest of the week. Our forecast for tonight, partly cloudy, warm and muggy, a low of 74 degrees. Tomorrow, mixture of clouds and sunshine, hot and humid, high temperature up to 90. On Friday, partly sunny, hot and humid, slight chance for a thunderstorm and a high of 92. 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

0: Here's your weather forecast for the PD. This is a News 13 Network weather update. I'm meteorologist Frank Johnson. Hot, humid weather will continue through the end of the week. Our forecast for tonight, partly cloudy, warm and muggy, a low of 72 degrees. Tomorrow, mixture of clouds and sunshine, hot and humid, high temperature up to 96. And on Friday, partly sunny, hot and humid, slight chance for a thunderstorm and a high of 98. 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

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This is Dennis Rawls here giving you a quote from the Baha'i Writings. It says, "Justice and equality are twin guardians that watch over men. From them are revealed such blessed and propitious words as are the cause of the well-being of the world and the protection of the nations." 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
3: This is a News 13 Network weather update. I'm meteorologist Frank Johnson. Hot, humid weather will continue through the rest of the week. Our forecast for tonight, partly cloudy, warm and muggy, a low of 74 degrees. Tomorrow, a mixture of clouds and sunshine, hot and humid, high temperature up to 90. On Friday, partly sunny, hot and humid, slight chance for a thunderstorm and a high of 92. 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
2: This is a News 13 Network weather update. I'm meteorologist Frank Johnson. Hot, humid weather will continue through the end of the week. Our forecast for tonight, partly cloudy, warm and muggy, a low of 72 degrees. Tomorrow, a mixture of clouds and sunshine, hot and humid, high temperature up to 96. And on Friday, partly sunny, hot and humid, slight chance for a thunderstorm and a high of 98. 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
3: This is a News 13 Network weather update. I'm meteorologist Frank Johnson. Hot, humid weather will continue through the rest of the week. Our forecast for tonight, partly cloudy, warm and muggy, a low of 74 degrees. Tomorrow, a mixture of clouds and sunshine, hot and humid, high temperature up to 90. On Friday, partly sunny, hot and humid, slight chance for a thunderstorm and a high of 92. 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
1: 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These fruitless strifes, these ruinous wars shall pass away, and the most great peace shall come. 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
1: Here's your weather forecast for the PD. This is a News 13 Network weather update. I'm meteorologist Frank Johnson. Hot, humid weather will continue through the end of the week. Our forecast for tonight, partly cloudy, warm and muggy, a low of 72 degrees. Tomorrow, mixture of clouds and sunshine, hot and humid, high temperature up to 96. And on Friday, partly sunny, hot and humid, slight chance for a thunderstorm and a high of 98. 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
1: 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And it reads, "The essence of wealth is love for me. Whoso loveth me is the possessor of all things. And he that loveth me not is indeed of the poor and needy." And that was the quote from the Baha'i Writings from 90.9 FM, Radio Baha'i.

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2: Good morning. This is a News 13 Network weather update. I'm meteorologist Hannah Rahner. It's a mild start to the morning once again. Indoors will be a couple of degrees higher than what we saw yesterday. Still partly sunny, very low chance for seeing some rain, mostly dry today. High of 86 for the beach and feeling like the upper 80s with a low of 74 tonight. 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
1: 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This is the Morning Mix. Welcome, I'm Ernie Hilton. I'll be with you until around 10 this morning. And we're just a few minutes into the hour of 6 o'clock. You're in the middle of a long set of commercial-free music. And you've just heard from One Republic with Someday. On the way, Queen Rasta with One Heartbeat and the Empire Cast with Mama. On today, weather-wise, it's going to be sunny. High temperatures in the middle 90s with heat index values as high as 100 for the inland areas. Southwest winds around 6 miles an hour. From the Baha'i Writings, consider this. The utterance of God is a lamp whose light is these words. Ye are the fruits of one tree and the leaves of one branch.

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O son of justice, whither can a lover go but to the land of his beloved? And what seeker findeth rest away from his heart's desire? To the true love, reunion is life, and separation is death. His breast is void of patience, and his heart hath no peace. A myriad lives he will forsake to hasten to the abode of his beloved. This was a quote from the Baha'i Writings on 90.9 FM, Radio Baha'i.

0: 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Coming up next, a long set of commercial-free music. I'm Ernie Hilton. Welcome to the Morning Mix on this Thursday morning. And that was D'Angelo with I Found My Smile. Have a great day as you make your way out and about on this Thursday morning. And if you are in the heat and humidity for long periods of time, you want to use sunscreen. Also, stay well hydrated, okay? And keep an eye on the kids as well as the pets, okay? 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
2: Good afternoon. 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I'm meteorologist Hannah Bronner. Temperatures are mild once again this morning, starting with a couple of clouds, but like yesterday, sunshine will come back for the afternoon. Temperatures are going to be warm with a high of 92, and it'll feel like the mid-90s with the heat index, and for tonight, lower 70s. 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

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This is the Morning Mix. Ernie Hilton here. Welcome if you're just tuning in. And if you're heading out the door with that nice cup of coffee or tea or maybe a smoothie, get your day going. Have a great day. Keep it locked in right where it is, okay? The sounds of Charlie Puth with One Call Away. TLC is coming up with It's Sunny, and your weather forecast calls for sunny conditions today with high temperatures in the middle 80s along the Grand Strand, south winds at around 8 to 14 miles an hour, gusting as high as 21. Now, friend of Baha'i writings, consider this. The best beloved of all things in my sight is justice.

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0: 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This is the Morning Mix. Welcome if you're just tuning in. I'm Ernie Hilton, by the way. I'll be with you until around 10 this morning. That was Beyonce with Before I Let Go. Later on, the sounds of Tim's and music from Maze featuring Frankie Beverly with Silky Soul. And June is a month where lots of outdoor activities are happening. And one of which is the Summer Jerk Fest that will be happening on Myrtle Beach, South Carolina, celebrating culture, togetherness, and flavorful Caribbean cuisine. That's happening June 28th from 12 p.m. until 9 p.m. at Chapin Park in Myrtle Beach, South Carolina. Have a great day as you make your way out and about and keep it locked in right where it is. This is 90.9 FM, Radio Baha'i WLGI.
1: Here's your weather forecast for the Grand Strand.
2: Good morning. This is a News 13 Network weather update. I'm meteorologist Hannah Rahner. It's a mild start to the morning once again. Indoors will be a couple of degrees higher than what we saw yesterday. Still partly sunny. Very low chance for seeing some rain. Mostly dry today. High of 86 for the beach and feeling like the upper 80s with a low of 74 tonight. 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

Hey, man, what's up? Hey, man, what's up? Hey, man, what's up? Hey, man, what's up? Hey, man, what's up? Hey, man, what's up? Hey, man, what's up? Hey, man, what's up? Hey, man, what's up? Hey, man, what's up? Hey, man, what's up? Hey, man, what's up? Hey, man, what's up? Hey, man, what's up? Hey, man, what's up? Hey, man, what's up? Hey, man, what's up? Hey, man, what's up? Hey, man, what's up? Hey, man, what's up? Hey, man, what's up? Hey, man, what's up? Hey, man, what's up? Hey, man, what's up? Hey, man, what's up? Hey, man, what's up? Hey, man, what's up? Hey, man, what's up? Hey, man, what's up? Hey, man, what's up? Hey, man, what's up? Hey, man, what's up? Hey, man, what's up? Hey, man, what's up? Hey, man, what's up? Hey, man, what's up? Hey, man, what's up? Hey, man, what's

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This is The Morning Mix. I'm Ernie Hilton. Thank you once again for joining me on this Thursday morning. And you're in the middle of a long set of commercial-free music. The sounds of Newsboys with Magnetic. On today, weather-wise for the inland areas, it's going to be quite hot and humid. Sunny conditions, high temperatures will be in the middle 90s, heat index values as high as 100 with southwest winds 6 miles an hour. Now, friend of Baha'i writings, consider this. All men have been created to carry forward an ever-advancing civilization.

CJ the DJ, and I'm here to share a passage from the Baha'i Writings. That one indeed is a man who, today, dedicateth himself to the service of the entire human race. The great being saith, blessed and happy is he that ariseth to promote the best interests of the peoples and kindreds of the earth. It is not for him to pride himself who loveth his own country, but rather for him who loveth the whole world. The earth is but one country, and mankind its citizens. At 90.9 FM, Radio Baha'i, this has been your quote for today.

0: Sending you love, peace, and unity. 90.9 FM, Radio Baha'i WLGI. This is The Morning Mix. I'm Ernie Hilton, and that was John Batiste with Calling Your Name. On the way, Corin Hawthorne, also the sounds of Leona Lewis. And, you know, kids are out for the summer. Maybe some of the older teens are got summer jobs. But the younger ones may need something to do. So, you know, if you have some time off, maybe you want to take them to the library and let them hang out there. Maybe read a couple of books with them. Also, take in some of the museums in our listening area and check out all the history that they have to offer. So don't let the kids stay inside for, you know, long periods of time. Get them off their mobile devices and get them outside doing something. Have a great day and keep it locked in right where it is on 90.9 FM, Radio Baha'i WLGI. 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
2: Good afternoon. This is a News 13 Network weather update. I'm meteorologist Hannah Rahner. Temperatures are starting in the low and mid 70s today, partly sunny and not a threat for rain. Temperatures, though, hit the 80s by 9 a.m. and the highs for today, 96 degrees with a feel-like temperature over 100, partly cloudy, mid 70s for tonight and then getting hotter. 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

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This is the morning mix, and that was Inner City with Unity. On the way, Mandisa with Only the World, and The Sounds of Blackness with Hold On, Change is Coming. On today, weather-wise for the Grand Strand, look for sunny conditions, high temperatures, middle 80s, south winds, 8 to 14 miles an hour, gusting as high as 21. Now, from the Baha'i Writings, consider this. The world passeth away, and that which is everlasting is the love of God.

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0: 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Hi, I'm Ernie Hilton, and it's been a pleasure being with you on this Thursday morning. But first, Ms. Tori Williams will be with you in just a bit. She'll take you on into around 2 this afternoon, so keep it locked in right where it is on 90.9 FM, Radio Baha'i, and The Morning Mix.
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2: Good morning. This is a News 13 Network weather update. I'm meteorologist Hannah Rauner. Temperatures are mild, starting in the mid-70s. Temperatures expected to go into the 80s by 9 a.m. Partly sunny and mostly dry for today, but getting hot. High temperature will be 88 degrees, feeling like the mid-90s with the humidity, and partly cloudy dry tonight, mid-70s. 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

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Sending you love, peace, and unity, 90.9 FM, Radio Baha'i, WLGI. You're in the middle of a long set of commercial-free music. You're listening to Midday Soul. You just heard me from Joy B. Moore, Hold Up the Lights. And up next, music from Boys to Men, Song for Mama. From the Baha'i Writings, consider this. The betterment of the world can be accomplished through pure and goodly deeds, through commendable and seemly conduct.

0: 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Coming up next, along set of commercial-free music. 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You just heard music from Sade. Keep looking. More amazing music is on the way. Got some music coming up from Catherine Key, Detachment. Allo Black with Shine. And Tina Turner, Let's Stay Together on 90.9 FM, Radio Baha'i.
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2: Good afternoon. This is a News 13 Network weather update. I'm meteorologist Hannah Rahner. Temperatures are starting in the low and mid 70s today, partly sunny and not a threat for rain. Temperatures, though, hit the 80s by 9 a.m. and the highs for today, 96 degrees with a feel-like temperature over 100, partly cloudy, mid 70s for tonight and then getting hotter. 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

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You're in the middle of a long set of commercial-free music. You're listening to Midday Soul. You just heard me some soul for real. You gotta believe in love. And up next, music from Atlantic Star, Let the Sun In. From the Baha'i writings, consider this. Holy words and pure and goodly deeds ascend unto the heaven of celestial glory.

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1: 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Yo, Michelle, you ready? We're going to testify a little bit.

0: 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More music is on the way. Got some music coming up from Ian, Love, John P. Key, Right There, and Andy Stone, Sisters, on 90.9 FM, Radio Baha'i.
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2: Good afternoon. This is a News 13 Network weather update. I'm meteorologist Hannah Runner. Partly sunny and very humid for today. Temperatures will be above average in the upper 80s, feeling like the mid-90s, so with the humidity. For tonight, partly cloudy, mid-70s, and then getting hotter for tomorrow, a high of 90 and a feel-like temperature of 98 degrees. 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

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You're in the middle of a long set of commercial-free music. 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You just heard music from High Five, Unconditional Love. And up next, music from Rocky Robbins, You and Me. From the Baha'i Writings, consider this. Truthfulness is the foundation of all human virtues.

0: 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You just heard music from Eric Benet, Sing to Me. More music on the way. Got some music from Bonnie Elizabeth, Bearing and Door, Gene Akel, Calm and Patient, and VO3, Loving Kindness, on 90.9 FM, Radio Baha'i.
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2: Good afternoon. This is a News 13 Network weather update. I'm meteorologist Hannah Rahner. Temperatures will be above average today in the mid-90s, but feeling like 100 with the humidity. No big chance for rain today. Mid-70s tonight. Hotter weather for tomorrow. High of 98, close to a record high temperature, and feeling like 102. 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

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You're in the middle of a long set of commercial-free music. You just heard music from Jill Scott, Golden. And up next, music from the Flow Sis, Soul. From the Baha'i Writings, Consider This. Without truthfulness, progress, and success in all the worlds of God are impossible for any soul.

0: 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Coming up next, a long set of commercial-free music. You're listening to Midday Soul. You just heard me some John Legend, Refuge. More amazing music is on the way. Got some music coming up from Rosanna Lee, I Created the Rich, Coco, I Get Joy, and Lauren Hill, To Zion. Dennis is up next on 90.9 FM, Radio Baha'i.
1: Here's your weather forecast for the Grand Strand.
2: Good afternoon. This is a News 13 Network weather update. I'm meteorologist Hannah Rauner. Partly sunny and very humid for today. Temperatures will be above average in the upper 80s, feeling like the mid-90s, so with the humidity. For tonight, partly cloudy, mid-70s, and then getting hotter for tomorrow, a high of 90 and a feel-like temperature of 98 degrees. 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
3: The local spiritual assembly of the Baha'is of Georgetown County invites you to their Prayers and Pancakes devotional held every fourth Saturday of each month at the Lewis Gregory Baha'i Institute, 1209 Williams Hill Road in Hemingway, South Carolina. 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

0: Happy Thursday. Hello to you. You're at your afternoon groove on this beautiful day today with your host, Dennis Rawls at 90.9 FM, Radio Baha'i WLGI. Talia Gibson, Never Again. We thank Tori so much for the Midday Soul, so sit back and relax. We're in the middle of more commercial-free music that's on its way. Spencer Breakers next with Love Somebody, Babyface following. After that with We've Got Love. And we've got a lot of love, peace, and unity here at Radio Baha'i. But before we play this music, think of these words from the Baha'i Writings for you to consider. O Lord, I am a child. Enable me to grow beneath the shadow of thy loving kindness.
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I'm CJ the DJ, and I'm here to share a passage from the Baha'i writings with you. A thankful person is thankful under all circumstances. A complaining soul complains even in paradise. 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Have a blessed day.

0: 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So much love for all the mamas out there. 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You're at your afternoon groove. 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Mary Mary after that with God in Me, the Newsboys following with Blessings on Blessings. Continue blessings on blessings to you throughout the day as you're listening in to 90.9 FM Radio Baha'i WLGI.
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2: Good afternoon. This is a News 13 Network weather update. I'm meteorologist Hannah Rahner. Temperatures will be above average today in the mid-90s, but feeling like 100 with the humidity. No big chance for rain today. Mid-70s tonight. Hotter weather for tomorrow. High of 98, close to a record high temperature, and feeling like 102. 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

The man from King Street, South Carolina. The most prominent man of his time, doing the nice songs, powerful songs, the voice that has brought women together in so many ways. We miss you, Mr. Teddy Pendergrass, for your powerful music. And that was the music of John Morales's remake of Now Is the Time to Do It. Your afternoon groove with your host here, Dennis Rawls. Thank you for stopping by. 90.9 FM, Radio Baha'i, WLGI. More commercial-free music is on its way. Brandy's next with Sitting Up in My Room. Then Faith Evans's Love Like This. And we do have inspirational words for you from the Baha'i Writings. Do think of these words and consider this. Now is the time to cheer and refresh the downcast through the invigorating breeze of love and fellowship.

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This is Dennis from 90.9 FM, giving you a quote from the Baha'i Writings. And it says, "Blessed is he who preferreth his brother before himself." And that was the quote from the Baha'i Writings from 90.9 FM Radio Baha'i.

0: Keep your hope, faith, and love. God is still with us, no matter what. Your afternoon groove, your host, Dennis Rawls. Hello to you. Happy Thursday. We're almost at 4 o'clock on this afternoon, so stick around. We got some more great commercial-free music on its way. That was Aaliyah Adams' Window of Hope. Coming up next after the devotion, Jason's Gray, I'm Gonna Let It Go. Eris Ford with Talk, and Lionel Richie following with Say You, Say Me, saying to you, keep it right here to 90.9 FM Radio Baha'i WLGI.
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2: Good afternoon. This is a News 13 Network weather update. I'm meteorologist Hannah Rauner. Partly sunny and very humid for today. Temperatures will be above average in the upper 80s, feeling like the mid-90s, so with the humidity. For tonight, partly cloudy, mid-70s, and then getting hotter for tomorrow, a high of 90 and a feel-like temperature of 98 degrees. 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

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Radio Baha'i WLTI, your host here, Dennis Rawls. Again, at your afternoon groove, that was Natalie Grant's B1. Charlie Wilson was before that with If I Believe. Stick around, Kiara Kiki Shear is next with you. Then Maze featuring Frankie Beverly will be doing We Are One. We truly are one, and we truly are united here at Radio Baha'i. But before we go to the music that's coming up, I have some inspirational words for you from the Baha'i writings. Do think of these words and consider this. When thou dost contemplate the innermost essence of all things and the individuality of each, thou will behold the signs of thy Lord's mercy in every created thing.

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And it does read, "Turn thy sight unto thyself, that thou mayest find me standing within thee, mighty, powerful, and self-subsisting." 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

0: The Danish group Junior Senior, Move Your Feet. Let's keep moving our feet with the music that's coming up at your afternoon groove. Your host, Dennis Rawls, almost at 5 o'clock. You 95ers, do stay tuned. More great commercial-free music is on its way. Coming up after the devotion, the music of Frankie Knuckles. Love can change it. It truly can. Love is a force that helps you with your family and friends. And love is a force that helps you to understand how to love everybody else. And with that being said, I'm dedicated. My mission is to bring you inspiration and understanding and tolerance, to put a smile in your heart through the music, to help encourage you and happiness and your well-being. So as you're listening to the music after that by Diana Ross, Hope is an Open Window, and Better by Jonathan McReynolds, be inspired and stay with us right here at Radio Baha'i.
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2: Good afternoon. This is a News 13 Network weather update. I'm meteorologist Hannah Rahner. Temperatures will be above average today in the mid-90s, but feeling like 100 with the humidity. No big chance for rain today. Mid-70s tonight. Hotter weather for tomorrow. High of 98, close to a record high temperature, and feeling like 102. 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

Good afternoon, your afternoon groove, your host right here with you, Dennis Rawls. Thank you so much for tuning in to 90.9 FM, Radio High WLDI. Interesting music you just heard from Kiara Sheard, All On You. It's all on you to stay with us. We got some more commercial-free music on its way. That was a beautiful song. I do enjoy listening to it. Hopefully you did. Jordan Armstrong is next with You've Been Good. And God has been so good to us. Us all. He's been so merciful and graceful as well. And Calling Your Name after that by John Batiste. And he is truly calling your name. He wants you near. He wants to be a part of your life. So submit and let him come in and be bring you some love and understanding. And we do have inspirational words for you from the Baha'i Writings. Think of these words and consider this. He who is your Lord, the all-merciful, cherisheth in his heart the desire of beholding the entire human race as one soul and one body.

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This is Dennis Rawls here giving you a quote from the Baha'i Writings. It says, "Justice and equality are twin guardians that watch over men. From them are revealed such blessed and propitious words as are the cause of the well-being of the world and the protection of the nations." Thank you for tuning in and listening to the quote from the Baha'i Writings here from Radio Baha'i 90.9 FM.

0: Good afternoon. Can you feel it? I've been feeling it all day here at the Afternoon Groove, the love that you've been sending, and I'm sending it right back at you right here from 90.9 FM Radio Baha'i WLTI, your host, Dennis Rawls. Thank you so much for sharing the Afternoon Groove with me on this day. If you're just tuning in, we got some more great commercial-free music on its way. That was the Jacksons. Can you feel it? Before that, Dennis Brown did Rainbow Country. Bob Marley called him the Prince of Reggae music with his sounds during his time. He was the most prolific artist in Jamaica. So stay tuned after the devotion. You'll hear the voice of India Reid doing Talk to Her. The most prominent and famous, I think, Tim McGraw, country music singer-songwriter, will be doing Standing Room Only. Then Jeffrey Osborne's Good Things to Come to Those Who Wait. And that's so true. Just wait a little while longer and some good things will keep on coming through. T.J. Jones is next with music and inspiration in the next hour. For the rest of this evening, please be blessed with success, no stress, and happiness.
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2: This is a News 13 Network weather update. I'm meteorologist Frank Johnson. Hot, humid weather will continue through the weekend. Our forecast for tonight, partly cloudy, warm and muggy, a low of 76 degrees. Tomorrow, partly sunny, hot and humid. Watch out for a stray thunderstorm, the high up to 92. And on Saturday, partly sunny with scattered thunderstorms and a high of 90. 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

0: Here's your weather forecast for the PD. This is a News 13 Network weather update. I'm meteorologist Frank Johnson. Hot, humid weather will continue through the weekend. Our forecast for tonight, partly cloudy, warm and muggy, a low of 74 degrees. Tomorrow, partly sunny, hot and humid. Watch out for a stray thunderstorm, the high up to 98. And on Saturday, partly sunny with scattered thunderstorms and a high of 96. 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
1: This is a News 13 Network weather update. I'm meteorologist Frank Johnson. Hot, humid weather will continue through the weekend. Our forecast for tonight, partly cloudy, warm and muggy, a low of 76 degrees. Tomorrow, partly sunny, hot and humid. Watch out for a stray thunderstorm, the high up to 92. And on Saturday, partly sunny with scattered thunderstorms and a high of 90. 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

0: I wish I had a witness tonight. Can I ask y'all one question? The question is simply this. What did he see?
1: He saw the best.
0: I can't get no help up in here. Because there are some folk in here that people have wrote you off. Said you would never amount to anything. Said that you would never end up being anywhere. 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